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3: From the Mid-State Media Weather Center, here is your forecast for Mansfield. Tonight, showers and thunderstorms are likely, low around 64. Wednesday, a slight chance for rain showers, then a chance for showers and thunderstorms, high near 81. Wednesday night, a chance for showers and thunderstorms, low around 64. Thursday, showers and thunderstorms continue, high near 81. Thursday night, showers and thunderstorms continue, low around 63. From the Mid-State Media Weather Center in Mansfield, there are currently two active weather alerts for north-central Ohio. A flood watch remains in effect for portions of Richland, Ashland, Crawford, Morrow, Knox, Holmes, Wayne, Huron, and Marion until 8 o'clock tomorrow morning. Flooding caused by excessive rainfall continues to be possible. Excessive runoff may result in flooding of rivers, creeks, streams, and other low-lying and flood-prone locations. You should monitor later forecasts and be alert for possible flood warnings. Those living in areas prone to flooding should be prepared to take action should flooding develop. Also, a flood watch remains in effect for portions of Delaware until 8 o'clock tomorrow morning. Flash flooding caused by excessive rainfall continues to be possible. People in the watch area should keep an eye on the weather and be prepared for immediate action should heavy rains and flooding occur or a flash flood warning be issued. Avoid low-lying areas and be careful when approaching highway dips and underpasses. 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
1: Here is the current pollen report for North Central Ohio. Today is in the medium category with a reading of 5.6. Tomorrow is expected to rise to 7.6. By Thursday, pollen levels move into the medium-high category with a reading of 8.4. The top pollen sources are ragweed, chenopods, and grasses. 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
1: weather. From the Mid-State Media Weather Center, here is your forecast for Mansfield. Tonight, showers and thunderstorms are likely. Low around 64. Wednesday, a slight chance for rain showers, then a chance for showers and thunderstorms. High near 81. Wednesday night, a chance for showers and thunderstorms. Low around 64. Thursday, showers and thunderstorms continue. High near 81. Thursday night, showers and thunderstorms continue. Low around 63. From the Mid-State Media Weather Center in Mansfield, there are currently two active weather alerts for North Central Ohio. A flood watch remains in effect for portions of Richland, Ashland, Crawford, Morrow, Knox, Holmes, Wayne, Huron, and Marion until 8 o'clock tomorrow morning. Flooding caused by excessive rainfall continues to be possible. Excessive runoff may result in flooding of rivers, creeks, streams, and other low-lying and flood-prone locations. You should monitor later forecasts and be alert for possible flood warnings. Those living in areas prone to flooding should be prepared to take action should flooding develop. Also, a flood watch remains in effect for portions of Delaware until 8 o'clock tomorrow morning. Flash flooding caused by excessive rainfall continues to be possible. People in the watch area should keep an eye on the weather and be prepared for immediate action should heavy rains and flooding occur or a flash flood warning be issued. Avoid low-lying areas and be careful when approaching highway dips and underpasses. 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
3: Mansfield weather. From the Mid-State Media Weather Center, here is your forecast for Mansfield. Tonight, showers and thunderstorms are likely. Low around 64. Wednesday, a slight chance for rain showers, then a chance for showers and thunderstorms. High near 81. Wednesday night, a chance for showers and thunderstorms. Low around 64. Thursday, showers and thunderstorms continue. High near 81. Thursday night, showers and thunderstorms continue. Low around 63. From the Mid-State Media Weather Center in Mansfield, there are currently two active weather alerts for North Central Ohio. A flood watch remains in effect for portions of Richland, Ashland, Crawford, Morrow, Knox, Holmes, Wayne, Huron, and Marion until 8 o'clock tomorrow morning. Flooding caused by excessive rainfall continues to be possible. Excessive runoff may result in flooding of rivers, creeks, streams, and other low-lying and flood-prone locations. You should monitor later forecasts and be alert for possible flood warnings. Those living in areas prone to flooding should be prepared to take action should flooding develop. Also, a flood watch remains in effect for portions of Delaware until 8 o'clock tomorrow morning. Flash flooding caused by excessive rainfall continues to be possible. People in the watch area should keep an eye on the weather and be prepared for immediate action should heavy rains and flooding occur or a flash flood warning be issued. Avoid low-lying areas and be careful when approaching highway dips and underpasses. 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
2: Here is the current pollen report for North Central Ohio. Today is in the medium category with a reading of 5.6. Tomorrow is expected to rise to 7.6. By Thursday, pollen levels move into the medium high category with a reading of 8.4. 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
1: weather. From the Mid-State Media Weather Center, here is your forecast for Mansfield. Tonight, showers and thunderstorms are likely. Low around 64. Wednesday, a slight chance for rain showers, then a chance for showers and thunderstorms. High near 81. Wednesday night, a chance for showers and thunderstorms. Low around 64. Thursday, showers and thunderstorms continue. High near 81. Thursday night, showers and thunderstorms continue. Low around 63. From the Mid-State Media Weather Center in Mansfield, there are currently two active weather alerts for North Central Ohio. A flood watch remains in effect for portions of Richland, Ashland, Crawford, Morrow, Knox, Holmes, Wayne, Huron, and Marion until 8 o'clock tomorrow morning. Flooding caused by excessive rainfall continues to be possible. Excessive runoff may result in flooding of rivers, creeks, streams, and other low-lying and flood-prone locations. You should monitor later forecasts and be alert for possible flood warnings. Those living in areas prone to flooding should be prepared to take action should flooding develop. Also, a flood watch remains in effect for portions of Delaware until 8 o'clock tomorrow morning. Flash flooding caused by excessive rainfall continues to be possible. People in the watch area should keep an eye on the weather and be prepared for immediate action should heavy rains and flooding occur or a flash flood warning be issued. Avoid low-lying areas and be careful when approaching highway dips and underpasses. 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
3: From the Mid-State Media Weather Center, here is your forecast for Mansfield. Tonight, a slight chance for showers and thunderstorms, then a chance for rain showers. Low around 64. Wednesday, a slight chance for rain showers, then a chance for showers and thunderstorms. High near 81. Wednesday night, a chance for showers and thunderstorms. Low around 64. Thursday, showers and thunderstorms continue. High near 81. Thursday night, showers and thunderstorms continue. Low around 63. From the Mid-State Media Weather Center in Mansfield, there are currently two active weather alerts for North Central Ohio. A flood watch remains in effect for portions of Richland, Ashland, Crawford, Morrow, Knox, Holmes, Wayne, Huron, and Marion until 8 o'clock tomorrow morning. Flooding caused by excessive rainfall continues to be possible. Excessive runoff may result in flooding of rivers, creeks, streams, and other low-lying and flood-prone locations. You should monitor later forecasts and be alert for possible flood warnings. Those living in areas prone to flooding should be prepared to take action should flooding develop. Also, a flood watch remains in effect for portions of Delaware until 8 o'clock tomorrow morning. Flash flooding caused by excessive rainfall continues to be possible. People in the watch area should keep an eye on the weather and be prepared for immediate action should heavy rains and flooding occur or a flash flood warning be issued. Avoid low-lying areas and be careful when approaching highway dips and underpasses. 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
2: Here is the current pollen report for North Central Ohio. Today is in the medium category with a reading of 5.6. Tomorrow is expected to rise to 7.6. By Thursday, pollen levels move into the medium high category with a reading of 8.4. 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
1: weather. From the Mid-State Media Weather Center, here is your forecast for Mansfield. Tonight, a slight chance for showers and thunderstorms, then a chance for rain showers. Low around 64. Wednesday, a slight chance for rain showers, then a chance for showers and thunderstorms. High near 81. Wednesday night, a chance for showers and thunderstorms. Low around 64. Thursday, showers and thunderstorms continue. High near 81. Thursday night, showers and thunderstorms continue. Low around 63. From the Mid-State Media Weather Center in Mansfield, there are currently two active weather alerts for North Central Ohio. A flood watch remains in effect for portions of Richland, Ashland, Crawford, Morrow, Knox, Holmes, Wayne, Huron, and Marion until 8 o'clock tomorrow morning. Flooding caused by excessive rainfall continues to be possible. Excessive runoff may result in flooding of rivers, creeks, streams, and other low-lying and flood-prone locations. You should monitor later forecasts and be alert for possible flood warnings. Those living in areas prone to flooding should be prepared to take action should flooding develop. Also, a flood watch remains in effect for portions of Delaware until 8 o'clock tomorrow morning. Flash flooding caused by excessive rainfall continues to be possible. People in the watch area should keep an eye on the weather and be prepared for immediate action should heavy rains and flooding occur or a flash flood warning be issued. Avoid low-lying areas and be careful when approaching highway dips and underpasses. 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
3: From the Mid-State Media Weather Center, here is your forecast for Mansfield. Tonight, a slight chance for showers and thunderstorms, then a chance for rain showers. Low around 64. Wednesday, a slight chance for rain showers, then a chance for showers and thunderstorms. High near 81. Wednesday night, a chance for showers and thunderstorms. Low around 64. Thursday, showers and thunderstorms continue. High near 81. Thursday night, showers and thunderstorms continue. Low around 63. From the Mid-State Media Weather Center in Mansfield, there is currently one active weather alert for north-central Ohio. A flood watch remains in effect for portions of Delaware until 8 o'clock tomorrow morning. Flash flooding caused by excessive rainfall continues to be possible. Excessive runoff may result in flooding of rivers, creeks, streams, and other low-lying and flood-prone locations. People in the watch area should keep an eye on the weather and be prepared for immediate action should heavy rains and flooding occur or a flash flood warning be issued. Avoid low-lying areas and be careful when approaching highway dips and underpasses. 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
1: Here is the current pollen report for North Central Ohio. Today is in the medium category with a reading of 5.6. Tomorrow is expected to rise to 7.6. By Thursday, pollen levels move into the medium-high category with a reading of 8.4. The top pollen sources are ragweed, chenopods, and grasses. 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
1: weather. From the Mid-State Media Weather Center, here is your forecast for Mansfield. Tonight, patchy fog, then a chance for rain showers, low around 64. Wednesday, a slight chance for rain showers, then a chance for showers and thunderstorms, high near

0: 81. Wednesday night, a chance for showers and thunderstorms. Low around 64. Thursday, showers and thunderstorms continue. High near 81. Thursday night, showers and thunderstorms continue. Low around 63. From the Mid-State Media Weather Center in Mansfield, there is currently one active weather alert for North Central Ohio. A flood watch remains in effect for portions of Delaware until 11 o'clock tomorrow evening. Flash flooding caused by excessive rainfall continues to be possible. Excessive runoff may result in flooding of rivers, creeks, streams, and other low-lying and flood-prone locations. People in the watch area should keep an eye on the weather and be prepared for immediate action should heavy rains and flooding occur, or a flash flood warning be issued. Avoid low-lying areas and be careful when approaching highway dips and underpasses. You should monitor later forecasts and be prepared to take action should flash flood warnings be issued. 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
1: weather. From the Mid-State Media Weather Center, here is your forecast for Mansfield. Tonight, patchy fog, then a chance for rain showers. Low around 64. This morning, a slight chance for rain showers, then a chance for showers and thunderstorms. High near 81. Wednesday night, a chance for showers and thunderstorms. Low around 64. Thursday, showers and thunderstorms continue. High near 81. Thursday night, showers and thunderstorms continue. Low around 63. From the Mid-State Media Weather Center in Mansfield, there is currently one active weather alert for North Central Ohio. A flood watch remains in effect for portions of Delaware until 11 o'clock tomorrow evening. Flash flooding caused by excessive rainfall continues to be possible. Excessive runoff may result in flooding of rivers, creeks, streams, and other low-lying and flood-prone locations. People in the watch area should keep an eye on the weather and be prepared for immediate action should heavy rains and flooding occur or a flash flood warning be issued. Avoid low-lying areas and be careful when approaching highway dips and underpasses. You should monitor later forecasts and be prepared to take action should flash flood warnings be issued. 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
1: weather. From the Mid-State Media Weather Center, here is your forecast for Mansfield. Tonight, patchy fog, then a chance for rain showers. Low around 64. This morning, a slight chance for rain showers, then a chance for showers and thunderstorms. High near 81. Wednesday night, a chance for showers and thunderstorms. Low around 64. Thursday, showers and thunderstorms continue. High near 81. Thursday night, showers and thunderstorms continue. Low around 63. From the Mid-State Media Weather Center in Mansfield, there is currently one active weather alert for North Central Ohio. A flood watch remains in effect for portions of Delaware until 11 o'clock tomorrow evening. Flash flooding caused by excessive rainfall continues to be possible. Excessive runoff may result in flooding of rivers, creeks, streams, and other low-lying and flood-prone locations. People in the watch area should keep an eye on the weather and be prepared for immediate action should heavy rains and flooding occur or a flash flood warning be issued. Avoid low-lying areas and be careful when approaching highway dips and underpasses. You should monitor later forecasts and be prepared to take action should flash flood warnings be issued. 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Here is the current pollen report for North Central Ohio. Today is in the medium category with a reading of 5.6. Tomorrow is expected to rise to 7.6. By Thursday, pollen levels move into the medium-high category with a reading of 8.4. The top pollen sources are ragweed, chenopods, and grasses. 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
1: weather. From the Mid-State Media Weather Center, here is your forecast for Mansfield. Tonight, patchy fog, then a chance for rain showers. Low around 64. This morning, a slight chance for rain showers, then a chance for showers and thunderstorms. High near 81. Wednesday night, a chance for showers and thunderstorms. Low around 64. Thursday, showers and thunderstorms continue. High near 81. Thursday night, showers and thunderstorms continue. Low around 63. From the Mid-State Media Weather Center in Mansfield, there is currently one active weather alert for North Central Ohio. A flood watch remains in effect for portions of Delaware until 11 o'clock tomorrow evening. Flash flooding caused by excessive rainfall continues to be possible. Excessive runoff may result in flooding of rivers, creeks, streams, and other low-lying and flood-prone locations. People in the watch area should keep an eye on the weather and be prepared for immediate action should heavy rains and flooding occur or a flash flood warning be issued. Avoid low-lying areas and be careful when approaching highway dips and underpasses. You should monitor later forecasts and be prepared to take action should flash flood warnings be issued. 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
1: weather. From the Mid-State Media Weather Center, here is your forecast for Mansfield. Tonight, patchy fog, then a chance for rain showers. Low around 64. This morning, a slight chance for rain showers, then a chance for showers and thunderstorms. High near 81. Wednesday night, a chance for showers and thunderstorms. Low around 64. Thursday, showers and thunderstorms continue. High near 81. Thursday night, showers and thunderstorms continue. Low around 63. From the Mid-State Media Weather Center in Mansfield, there is currently one active weather alert for North Central Ohio. A flood watch remains in effect for portions of Delaware until 11 o'clock tomorrow evening. Flash flooding caused by excessive rainfall continues to be possible. Excessive runoff may result in flooding of rivers, creeks, streams, and other low-lying and flood-prone locations. People in the watch area should keep an eye on the weather and be prepared for immediate action should heavy rains and flooding occur or a flash flood warning be issued. Avoid low-lying areas and be careful when approaching highway dips and underpasses. You should monitor later forecasts and be prepared to take action should flash flood warnings be issued. 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Here is the current pollen report for North Central Ohio. Today is in the medium category with a reading of 5.6. Tomorrow is expected to rise to 7.6. By Thursday, pollen levels move into the medium-high category with a reading of 8.4. The top pollen sources are ragweed, chenopods, and grasses. 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
1: weather. From the Mid-State Media Weather Center, here is your forecast for Mansfield. Tonight, patchy fog, then a chance for rain showers. Low around 64. This morning, a slight chance for rain showers, then a chance for showers and thunderstorms. High near 81. Wednesday night, a chance for showers and thunderstorms. Low around 64. Thursday, showers and thunderstorms continue. High near 81. Thursday night, showers and thunderstorms continue. Low around 63. From the Mid-State Media Weather Center in Mansfield, there is currently one active weather alert for North Central Ohio. A flood watch remains in effect for portions of Delaware until 11 o'clock tomorrow evening. Flash flooding caused by excessive rainfall continues to be possible. Excessive runoff may result in flooding of rivers, creeks, streams, and other low-lying and flood-prone locations. People in the watch area should keep an eye on the weather and be prepared for immediate action should heavy rains and flooding occur or a flash flood warning be issued. Avoid low-lying areas and be careful when approaching highway dips and underpasses. You should monitor later forecasts and be prepared to take action should flash flood warnings be issued. 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
1: weather. From the Mid-State Media Weather Center, here is your forecast for Mansfield. Tonight, patchy fog, then a chance for rain showers. Low around 64. This morning, a slight chance for rain showers, then a chance for showers and thunderstorms. High near 81. Wednesday night, a chance for showers and thunderstorms. Low around 64. Thursday, showers and thunderstorms continue. High near 81. Thursday night, showers and thunderstorms continue. Low around 63. From the Mid-State Media Weather Center in Mansfield, there is currently one active weather alert for North Central Ohio. A flood watch remains in effect for portions of Delaware until 11 o'clock tomorrow evening. Flash flooding caused by excessive rainfall continues to be possible. Excessive runoff may result in flooding of rivers, creeks, streams, and other low-lying and flood-prone locations. People in the watch area should keep an eye on the weather and be prepared for immediate action should heavy rains and flooding occur or a flash flood warning be issued. Avoid low-lying areas and be careful when approaching highway dips and underpasses. You should monitor later forecasts and be prepared to take action should flash flood warnings be issued. 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Here is the current pollen report for North Central Ohio. Today is in the medium category with a reading of 5.6. Tomorrow is expected to rise to 7.6. By Thursday, pollen levels move into the medium high category with a reading of 8.4. The top pollen sources are ragweed, chenopods, and grasses. 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
1: weather. From the Mid-State Media Weather Center, here is your forecast for Mansfield. Overnight, areas of fog, low around 64. This morning, areas of fog, then a chance for showers and thunderstorms, high near 81. Wednesday night, a chance for showers and thunderstorms, low around 66. Thursday, partly sunny, then a chance for showers and thunderstorms, high near 82. Thursday night, showers and thunderstorms continue, low around 65. From the Mid-State Media Weather Center in Mansfield, there is currently one active weather alert for North Central Ohio. A flood watch remains in effect for portions of Delaware until 11 o'clock tomorrow evening. Flash flooding caused by excessive rainfall continues to be possible. Excessive runoff may result in flooding of rivers, creeks, streams, and other low-lying and flood-prone locations. People in the watch area should keep an eye on the weather and be prepared for immediate action should heavy rains and flooding occur or a flash flood warning be issued. Avoid low-lying areas and be careful when approaching highway dips and underpasses. You should monitor later forecasts and be prepared to take action should flash flood warnings be issued. 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
1: weather. From the Mid-State Media Weather Center, here is your forecast for Mansfield. Overnight, areas of fog, low around 64. This morning, areas of fog, then a chance for showers and thunderstorms, high near 81. Wednesday night, a chance for showers and thunderstorms, low around 66. Thursday, partly sunny, then a chance for showers.

0: And thunderstorms. High near 82. Thursday night, showers and thunderstorms continue. Low around 65. From the Mid-State Media Weather Center in Mansfield, there is currently one active weather alert for North Central Ohio. A flood watch remains in effect for portions of Delaware until 11 o'clock tomorrow evening. Flash flooding caused by excessive rainfall continues to be possible. Excessive runoff may result in flooding of rivers, creeks, streams, and other low-lying and flood-prone locations. People in the watch area should keep an eye on the weather and be prepared for immediate action should heavy rains and flooding occur or a flash flood warning be issued. Avoid low-lying areas and be careful when approaching highway dips and underpasses. You should monitor later forecasts and be prepared to take action should flash flood warnings be issued. 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Here is the current pollen report for North Central Ohio. Today is in the medium category with a reading of 5.6. Tomorrow is expected to rise to 7.6. By Thursday, pollen levels move into the medium-high category with a reading of 8.4. The top pollen sources are ragweed, chenopods, and grasses. 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
1: weather. From the Mid-State Media Weather Center, here is your forecast for Mansfield. Overnight, areas of fog. Low around 64. This morning, areas of fog, then a chance for showers and thunderstorms. High near 81. Wednesday night, a chance for showers and thunderstorms. Low around 66. Thursday, partly sunny, then a chance for showers and thunderstorms. High near 82. Thursday night, showers and thunderstorms continue. Low around 65. From the Mid-State Media Weather Center in Mansfield, there is currently one active weather alert for north-central Ohio. A flood watch remains in effect for portions of Delaware until 11 o'clock tomorrow evening. Flash flooding caused by excessive rainfall continues to be possible. Excessive runoff may result in flooding of rivers, creeks, streams, and other low-lying and flood-prone locations. People in the watch area should keep an eye on the weather and be prepared for immediate action should heavy rains and flooding occur, or a flash flood warning be issued. Avoid low-lying areas and be careful when approaching highway dips and underpasses. You should monitor later forecasts and be prepared to take action should flash flood warnings be issued. 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
1: weather. From the Mid-State Media Weather Center, here is your forecast for Mansfield. Overnight, areas of fog. Low around 64. This morning, areas of fog, then a chance for showers and thunderstorms. High near 81. Wednesday night, a chance for showers and thunderstorms. Low around 66. Thursday, partly sunny, then a chance for showers and thunderstorms. High near 82. Thursday night, showers and thunderstorms continue. Low around 65. From the Mid-State Media Weather Center in Mansfield, there is currently one active weather alert for North Central Ohio. A flood watch remains in effect for portions of Delaware until 11 o'clock tomorrow evening. Flash flooding caused by excessive rainfall continues to be possible. Excessive runoff may result in flooding of rivers, creeks, streams, and other low-lying and flood-prone locations. People in the watch area should keep an eye on the weather and be prepared for immediate action should heavy rains and flooding occur, or a flash flood warning be issued. Avoid low-lying areas and be careful when approaching highway dips and underpasses. You should monitor later forecasts and be prepared to take action should flash flood warnings be issued. 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

0: Here is the current pollen report for North Central Ohio. Today is in the medium category with a reading of 5.6. Tomorrow is expected to rise to 7.6. By Thursday, pollen levels move into the medium-high category with a reading of 8.4. The top pollen sources are ragweed, chenopods, and grasses. 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
1: weather. From the Mid-State Media Weather Center, here is your forecast for Mansfield. This morning, areas of fog, then a chance for showers and thunderstorms, high near 81. Wednesday night, a chance for showers and thunderstorms, low around 66. Thursday, partly sunny, then a chance for showers and thunderstorms, high near 82. Thursday night, showers and thunderstorms continue, low around 65. Friday, rain showers are likely, then a slight chance for showers and thunderstorms, high near 82. Friday night, a slight chance for showers and thunderstorms, then mostly clear, low around 60. From the Mid-State Media Weather Center in Mansfield, there is currently one active weather alert for North Central Ohio. A flood watch remains in effect for portions of Delaware until 11 o'clock tomorrow evening. Flash flooding caused by excessive rainfall continues to be possible. Excessive runoff may result in flooding of rivers, creeks, streams, and other low-lying and flood-prone locations. People in the watch area should keep an eye on the weather and be prepared for immediate action should heavy rains and flooding occur, or a flash flood warning be issued. Avoid low-lying areas and be careful when approaching highway dips and underpasses. You should monitor later forecasts and be prepared to take action should flash flood warnings be issued. 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
1: weather. From the Mid-State Media Weather Center, here is your forecast for Mansfield. This morning, areas of fog, then a chance for showers and thunderstorms, high near 81. Wednesday night, a chance for showers and thunderstorms, low around 66. Thursday, partly sunny, then a chance for showers and thunderstorms, high near 82. Thursday night, showers and thunderstorms continue, low around 65. Friday, rain showers are likely, then a slight chance for showers and thunderstorms, high near 82. Friday night, a slight chance for showers and thunderstorms, then mostly clear, low around 60. From the Mid-State Media Weather Center in Mansfield, there is currently one active weather alert for north-central Ohio. A flood watch remains in effect for portions of Delaware until 11 o'clock tomorrow evening. Flash flooding caused by excessive rainfall continues to be possible. Excessive runoff may result in flooding of rivers, creeks, streams, and other low-lying and flood-prone locations. People in the watch area should keep an eye on the weather and be prepared for immediate action should heavy rains and flooding occur or a flash flood warning be issued. Avoid low-lying areas and be careful when approaching highway dips and underpasses. You should monitor later forecasts and be prepared to take action should flash flood warnings be issued. 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Here is the current pollen report for North Central Ohio. Today is in the medium category with a reading of 5.6. Tomorrow is expected to rise to 7.6. By Thursday, pollen levels move into the medium high category with a reading of 8.4. The top pollen sources are ragweed, chenopods, and grasses. 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
3: The Richland County Sheriff's Office says a 16-year-old suspect was taken into custody Tuesday and charged with murder after deputies responded to a report of a stabbing on Lexington, Ontario Road. Deputies arriving on scene locating a male juvenile victim suffering from multiple stab wounds. That victim transported to Ohio Health Hospital in Mansfield, where he later died from his injuries. The suspect currently being held in the Richland County Juvenile Detention Center. The Mansfield Police Department's major crime section investigating swatting incidents, which is when someone intentionally makes a false report of a serious crime, such as a shooting, hostage situation, or an armed individual, to cause a significant law enforcement response to an unsuspecting home or business.
4: People at the address have no idea we're coming because the caller is not at that address. They wouldn't know until we arrive that somebody has called in a false call. We get there and it is nothing.
3: That's Mansfield Assistant Police Chief Mike Napier. Anyone intentionally found making a false emergency report will face serious criminal charges. For more local news, go to WMFD.com. 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
5: Fox News, I'm Sue Guzman. Milwaukee Democratic County Executive David Crowley declared the winner over self-proclaimed Democratic Socialist Francesca Hong in the Milwaukee governor's race. Hong addressed his supporters Tuesday night.
6: No matter who wins this primary, we're going to continue to fight for each other. We are going to collectively reject despair. And we are going to unite.
5: Representative Tom Tiffany won on the Republican side. South Carolina Republican Senator Darlene Graham inching closer to permanently succeeding her brother Lindsey, who died last month. Graham had the support of President Trump and will face Representative Ralph Norman in a runoff. And Russia has released a U.S. Marine veteran who had been in prison for more than 4 years following reports that Robert Gilman was gravely ill and at risk of dying behind bars. 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
11: Good Wednesday morning, everyone, and welcome to the WMFD Sports Report. Guardians are in a free fall. They lost to the Detroit Tigers 6-4 last night in the Motor City and now are 1-6 in their last seven games. 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
12: A flood watch in effect from 11 a.m. this morning through 8 a.m. on Wednesday. Showers and thunderstorms likely today. Could see damaging winds, high near 81. Tonight, showers and 64. A chance of showers and thunderstorms late afternoon on Wednesday with a high near 82. We're going to see a chance of rain yet again on Thursday and 81. Friday and Saturday, mostly sunny. Highs near 78.

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1: That's why more and more businesses partner with us than anyone

0: Bad to the Bone. What a great song to kick off a morning show this morning. We also played Journey 2. It's your Morning Fix Wednesday edition. Good morning, everybody. Hope you're having a good start to your day. Maybe you're just waking up. Maybe you don't even know how you feel yet this morning. Maybe you need those first couple of steps into the kitchen to make that pot of coffee. We're going to let you do that. And while you do so and get ready for work or whatever may embrace your day today, we've got a lot of great conversations coming up this morning. One of them, Justin Bieber got caught smoking in front of his kid. So we'll talk about that later in the 6 o'clock hour. Coming up here in just a few minutes, a lot more brides and I would say in the bridal planning process of a big wedding are mandating dress codes. We'll talk about that too with our Morning Fix crew coming up on your Morning Fix Wednesday edition. We'll get you that weather forecast and all you need to get your day started on the right foot.
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5: Weather. A flood watch in effect from 11 a.m. this morning through 8 a.m. on Wednesday. Showers and thunderstorms likely today. Could see damaging winds, high near 81. Tonight, showers and 64. A chance of showers and thunderstorms late afternoon on Wednesday with a high near 82. We're going to see a chance of rain yet again on Thursday and 81. Friday and Saturday, mostly sunny. Highs near 78.
6: From the Mid-State Media Weather Center in Mansfield, there is currently one active weather alert for North Central Ohio. A flood watch remains in effect for portions of Delaware until 11 o'clock tomorrow evening. Flash flooding caused by excessive rainfall continues to be possible. Excessive runoff may result in flooding of rivers, creeks, streams, and other low-lying and flood-prone locations. People in the watch area should keep an eye on the weather and be prepared for immediate action should heavy rains and flooding occur, or a flash flood warning be issued. Avoid low-lying areas and be careful when approaching highway dips and underpasses. You should monitor later forecasts and be prepared to take action should flash flood warnings be issued. 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

0: Mix at 106.1, Music by Styx. What a great tune, Come Sail Away. We also played Hootie and the Blowfish 2 and Hold My Hand. Your Morning Fix with the Morning Fix crew. All right, Ed, you're a DJ. You do a lot of weddings. Is it okay now that ties are mandatory for men to come to a wedding? How do you feel about that?
1: Well, you've seen me dress.
0: You don't wear ties.
1: No, I do have some really neat ties. I have like Beatles ties, I have Elvis ties, I have some Jerry Garcia ties.
2: I have a Grateful Dead tie.
1: Yeah,
2: really cool.
1: Yeah, I got, you know, I've
0: so
1: got.
0: So I would see that that would be a fun way to go to a wedding.
1: Oh, I've got lots of great ties, I just don't wear them.
0: Do you think guests should be mandated to wear, and Tommy, chime in.
1: I don't think so, no. I think you should just dress nicely. But so my thought on a wedding's always been this. You know, back in the day, we were supposed to wear like tuxedos and such, and I never really liked that because I thought that's wrong. The bride and groom spent a lot of money for clothes, and why should I try to be going in there wearing a tuxedo and, you know, basically upstaging them, because they're the ones that need to shine. I just need to fit in with the rest of the group of people. And so, you know, I dress nicely, but and don't get me wrong, some people think that you should do that, and that's their thoughts, and I'm fine with that. But to me, as long as you dress nicely, it should be fine.
0: And no, I think mandating of ties.
2: I think it also, Ed would probably agree with this, it depends on the wedding itself, mm-hmm. and the venue, and I guess to a certain degree the dollars that are spent.
1: Sure.
2: And everything like that. But I think probably 90% of the weddings out there should be just casual dress. Maybe even in the summer, a pair of shorts. I don't know.
0: Well, this bride went viral for sharing a story about how her aunt and uncle decided they weren't going to attend a wedding. They weren't going to attend their wedding because the men were asked to wear ties. And so they lost out. That was an aunt and an uncle that decided, we're not going if you're going to mandate what we wear.
2: Hey, Ed, I think what we should do is, if we have to wear a tie, we'll just use it as a belt.
0: Oh, there you go.
2: Right. I'm wearing a tie.
0: It's on me. It's on me.
1: Well, I'm not very good at tying him. That's another reason I don't wear ties. You know? So that's
2: they get
1: thing.
2: Crooked when you try to cinch them up to your neck.
1: But I mean, that was a normal thing. You did. I mean, back in the day, you did wear a lot of ties. It's definitely got way more casual now than it's ever been since I've been doing weddings, and that's a long time.
0: Well, the bride responded with a link, and it said, "I found this for $6.99 online. Will you really not come because of a tie?" It's really garnering a lot of conversation these days.
1: Really?
0: But I mean, I don't know. Does the bride win because it's her event?
2: I go back to what Ed said. It's not about everybody there. It's about the bride and the groom and their immediate family more than it is the other people that are showing up to help celebrate, I think.
0: And I see a lot of black tie affairs where they will designate the color that you wear. Like, we want everybody in black that day. We want everybody in black and white that day. That is something that's very trendy.
2: Well, there's a TV station in Cleveland that every morning they have a color coordinator. They have a chart on the wall.
0: Absolutely.
2: Today is orange, blue, whatever. You know, they coordinate themselves.
1: I tell you what, I did an event earlier this year, and I forgot. I hate to say this, but it was a. You know, you're supposed to dress nicely, right?
0: Okay.
1: Guys were wearing tuxedos.
0: So what did you wear?
2: Nicer than nice?
1: Yeah. Well, my dumb butt forgot.
0: That, oh, no. What
1: kind
0: did
1: of
0: you
1: event
0: show
1: was.
0: Up in?
1: Well, I dressed nicely. I mean, I had a nice pair of pants, and I had one of my business shirts. And it was funny because, you know, I knew most of the people there, and they were all dressed nice. Ladies wearing nice dresses. The guys were wearing nice suits. But they were just happy to have me there, so they didn't really care. You know, that was the fun part about it. But, you know.
0: What was the theme that you missed out on?
1: Well, it wasn't really a theme. It was a Valentine's Day type thing. So
0: you were supposed to wear.
1: Yeah, you know. But I wasn't going there on that date. I was just going there to work. You know,
0: got
1: so
0: you.
1: Those
0: okay.
1: guys were dressing up, you know, take their wives out and look nice.
0: Got you. Okay, very good. These Reddit posts are fun to talk about. What's going viral these days? So thanks for your contribution.
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11: The Richland County Sheriff's Office says a 16-year-old suspect was taken into custody Tuesday and charged with murder after deputies responded to a report of a stabbing on Lexington, Ontario Road. Deputies arriving on scene locating a male juvenile victim suffering from multiple stab wounds. That victim transported to Ohio Health Hospital in Mansfield, where he later died from his injuries. The suspect currently being held in the Richland County Juvenile Detention Center. The Mansfield Police Department's major crime section investigating swatting incidents, which is when someone intentionally makes a false report of a serious crime, such as a shooting, hostage situation, or an armed individual, to cause a significant law enforcement response to an unsuspecting home or business.
12: The people at the address have no idea we're coming because the caller is not at that address. They wouldn't know until we arrive that somebody has called in a false call. We get there and it is nothing.
11: That's Mansfield Assistant Police Chief Mike Napier. Anyone intentionally found making a false emergency report will face serious criminal charges. For more local news, go to WMFD.com. 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
13: Good Wednesday morning, everyone, and welcome to the WMFD Sports Report. Guardians are in a free fall. They lost to the Detroit Tigers 6-4 last night in the Motor City and now are 1-6 in their last seven games. They'll play the Tigers again today. First pitch in that one, 6:40 p.m. Browns open their season on Saturday as they travel to Chicago to face the Bears. 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
9: A flood watch in effect from 11 a.m. this morning through 8 a.m. on Wednesday. Showers and thunderstorms likely today. Could see damaging winds, high near 81. Tonight, showers and 64. A chance of showers and thunderstorms late afternoon on Wednesday with a high near 82. We're going to see a chance of rain yet again on Thursday and 81. Friday and Saturday, mostly sunny. Highs near 78.
14: Here is the current pollen report for North Central Ohio. Today is in the medium-high category, with a reading of 7.6. Tomorrow is expected to rise to 8.5. By Friday, pollen levels move into the medium-high category with a reading of 8.0. The top pollen sources are ragweed, cheno pods, and grasses. 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

It's Justin Bieber and Baby on your morning fix, Mix of 106.1. And boy, couldn't have planned that better. Speaking of Justin Bieber and Baby, boy, a hot button conversation happened online when he posted a video of himself cuddling with his young son, Jack, which ought to have been a really cute picture. However, Justin was smoking a cigar with his son right there with him. The child seems

0: Unfazed by any of it, but Bieber's followers, man, they were not happy. Most putting him in the shame corner. A couple of the comments included, how are you going to smoke in front of your two-year-old son? Seriously, dude? Another wrote, zero tolerance for those who smoke near their kid. And here's yet another comment. Okay, maybe for the first time, I'm really disappointed in Justin Bieber. Now, there were some diehard believers out there that had this to say. I think people need to mind their own business. And another commenter said, maybe people should just worry about their own lives. So how do you feel? I don't know. You know, my immediate reaction is you don't smoke with your child either on your lap or right beside you. But again, I'm not a smoker. You know, I can't go around judging everybody else. But I am not a big fan of secondhand smoke for adults or for children. Something tells me Justin is going to come online and make an apology. That's what I think he'll do. I could be wrong. We'll have to wait and see what happens. But a little bit of a hot button conversation for you this morning on your Morning Fix. We've got your top of the hour news, sports, weather, and more on the way.
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0: A flood watch in effect from 11 a.m. this morning through 8 a.m. on Wednesday. Showers and thunderstorms likely today. Could see damaging winds, high near 81. Tonight, showers and 64. A chance of showers and thunderstorms late afternoon on Wednesday with a high near 82. We're going to see a chance of rain yet again on Thursday and 81. Friday and Saturday, mostly sunny. Highs near 78.
7: From the Mid-State Media Weather Center in Mansfield, there is currently one active weather alert for North Central Ohio. A flood watch remains in effect for portions of Delaware until 11 o'clock tomorrow evening. Flash flooding caused by excessive rainfall continues to be possible. Excessive runoff may result in flooding of rivers, creeks, streams, and other low-lying and flood-prone locations. People in the watch area should keep an eye on the weather and be prepared for immediate action should heavy rains and flooding occur, or a flash flood warning be issued. Avoid low-lying areas and be careful when approaching highway dips and underpasses. you should monitor later forecasts and be prepared to take action should flash flood warnings be issued. 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
3: The Richland County Sheriff's Office says a 16-year-old suspect was taken into custody Tuesday and charged with murder after deputies responded to a report of a stabbing on Lexington, Ontario Road. Deputies arriving on scene located a male juvenile victim suffering from multiple stab wounds. That victim transported to Ohio Health Hospital in Mansfield, where he later died from his injuries. The suspect currently being held in the Richland County Juvenile Detention Center. The Mansfield Police Department's major crime section investigating swatting incidents, which is when someone intentionally makes a false report of a serious crime, such as a shooting, hostage situation, or an armed individual, to cause a significant law enforcement response to an unsuspecting home or business.
4: People at the address have no idea we're coming because the caller is not at that address. They wouldn't know until we arrive that somebody has called in a false call. We get there and it is nothing.
3: That's Mansfield Assistant Police Chief Mike Napier. Anyone intentionally found making a false emergency report will face serious criminal charges. For more local news, go to WMFD.com. 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
5: Fox News, I'm CJ Pop. An establishment Democrat defeats his far-left Democratic Socialist challenger in the Wisconsin primary for governor.
6: Milwaukee County Executive David Crowley beat Francesca Hong by less than a percentage point. Establishment Democrats are certainly celebrating this win. They were afraid that a Hong victory would essentially hand the GOP the keys to the governor's mansion in November.
5: Fox's Madeline Rivera. Crowley takes on the Republican Tom Tiffany. And the race for U.S. Senator in Minnesota.
7: Progressive Lieutenant Governor Peggy Flanagan defeats Angie Craig in Minnesota's Senate primary. Former NFL sideline reporter Michelle Tafoya, who was backed by President Trump, easily won Minnesota's Republican primary and will take on Flanagan in November.
5: Fox's Chris DeMeo. Interim South Carolina Senator Darlene Graham reaches a runoff against Congressman Ralph Norman for her late brother's Senate seat. 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
11: A flood watch in effect from 11 a.m. this morning through 8 a.m. on Wednesday. Showers and thunderstorms likely today. Could see damaging winds, high near 81. Tonight, showers and 64. A chance of showers and thunderstorms late afternoon on Wednesday with a high near 82. We're going to see a chance of rain yet again on Thursday and 81. Friday and Saturday, mostly sunny. Highs near 78.

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0: Classic Elton John, Philadelphia Freedom on Mix of 106.1, Gary Newman 2 in Cars. Wednesday morning, and you know it's Richland County Fair Week. And have you been out there? Did anybody go to the wiener dog races last night? I heard they were really fun. I hear it's probably one of the biggest events that people attend outside of the Demolition Derby. Wiener dog races, and they have come to the Richland County Fair. That's pretty cool. Hey, coming up later this hour in our Mary's Insurance Team community calendar, we've got a rundown of other events that are happening at the Richland County Fair through the week starting tonight. Also this hour, Tracy Anderson of KC, Community Action for Capable Youth, giving us an update on what KC does for North Central Ohio families, teenagers, kids of all ages, great programming, and for better health. We'll talk to her here in just a few minutes. Some super songs on the way, too, and we'll get you that weather forecast. It's your morning fix. I'm Shelley Kemper. 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
3: A flood watch in effect from 11 a.m. this morning through 8 a.m. on Wednesday. Showers and thunderstorms likely today. Could see damaging winds, high near 81. Tonight, showers and 64. A chance of showers and thunderstorms late afternoon on Wednesday with a high near 82. We're going to see a chance of rain yet again on Thursday and 81. Friday and Saturday, mostly sunny. Highs near 78.
4: From the Mid-State Media Weather Center in Mansfield, there is currently one active weather alert for North Central Ohio. A flood watch remains in effect for portions of Delaware until 11 o'clock tomorrow evening. Flash flooding caused by excessive rainfall continues to be possible. Excessive runoff may result in flooding of rivers, creeks, streams, and other low-lying and flood-prone locations. People in the watch area should keep an eye on the weather and be prepared for immediate action should heavy rains and flooding occur, or a flash flood warning be issued. Avoid low-lying areas and be careful when approaching highway dips and underpasses. You should monitor later forecasts and be prepared to take action should flash flood warnings be issued. 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

0: Spotlight, our community in action with Tracy Anderson, Executive Director of CASEY. What does that mean? What does CASEY mean?
1: CASEY is the primary prevention agency for Richland County to provide information and support and skills to prevent violence, drug and alcohol use, suicide prevention, and problem gambling prevention.
0: My goodness, that's a huge umbrella of different things that you offer to the community. Let's talk a little bit about drug addiction, because we've seen it. We've seen the stats. We know it's out there. We know so many families that are affected. What programs do you offer for families that are going through this?
1: Well, we do two things. One is with the youth. We provide in-school prevention education to assist with decision-making and building those skills to prevent risky behaviors, but we also provide services for families and adults to provide information such as medication disposal pouches so people can rid unused medication right away to stop that problem.
0: Those pouches, how do they get a hold of those?
1: They can either contact us at 419-774-5683 or come to our office at the Longview Building, 1495 West Longview.
0: Suicide is a very tough subject. It's tough to even start the conversation.
1: It does. It affects the whole community. It affects the family, and it certainly affects families. CASEY is a certified prevention and mental health-based agency, and we provide education to the students at school to provide them skills of not just what to do if it's them, but how to report concerns about other people. We want to get people the resources as soon as possible.
0: Let's talk too about what you give and what you offer to parents. Parenting kids is not easy. It is a full-time plus job. And as children grow into teenagers, it can be even tougher.
1: Sure can. We want to support parents and families, and that takes more than just doing it on their own. So we provide a hidden in plain sight, interactive educational display for parents to know what to look for. We also want to give them support on how to raise a drug-free youth. That takes a whole county and a whole agency to help with that services. They don't have to do it alone.
0: Tracy, you are one organization that really goes after wanting the complete healthy life cycle of a person. You are teaching young people how to develop the skills they need to navigate what can sometimes be a crazy world.
1: Sure can. Prevention really is a lifespan skill development. So CASEY, for the Richland County community, provides skills, we provide information, and we provide support throughout any time period in a person's life to make sure that they have the support to make healthy, safe, and legal decisions.
0: Thank you for doing such great things here in North Central Ohio.
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7: The Richland County Sheriff's Office says a 16-year-old suspect was taken into custody Tuesday and charged with murder after deputies responded to a report of a stabbing on Lexington, Ontario Road. Deputies arriving on scene locating a male juvenile victim suffering from multiple stab wounds. That victim transported to Ohio Health Hospital in Mansfield, where he later died from his injuries. The suspect currently being held in the Richland County Juvenile Detention Center. The Mansfield Police Department's major crime section investigating swatting incidents, which is when someone intentionally makes a false report of a serious crime, such as a shooting, hostage situation, or an armed individual, to cause a significant law enforcement response to an unsuspecting home or business.
8: The people at the address have no idea we're coming because the caller is not at that address. They wouldn't know until we arrive that somebody has called in a false call. We get there and it is nothing.
7: That's Mansfield Assistant Police Chief Mike Napier. Anyone intentionally found making a false emergency report will face serious criminal charges. For more local news, go to WMFD.com. 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
9: Good Wednesday morning, everyone, and welcome to the WMFD Sports Report. Guardians are in a free fall. They lost to the Detroit Tigers 6-4 last night in the Motor City and now are 1-6 in their last seven games. They'll play the Tigers again today. First pitch in that one, 6:40 p.m. Browns open their season on Saturday as they travel to Chicago to face the Bears. 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
0: A flood watch in effect from 11 a.m. this morning through 8 a.m. on Wednesday. Showers and thunderstorms likely today. Could see damaging winds, high near 81. Tonight, showers and 64. A chance of showers and thunderstorms late afternoon on Wednesday with a high near 82. We're going to see a chance of rain yet again on Thursday and 81. Friday and Saturday, mostly sunny. Highs near 78.
10: Here is the current pollen report for North Central Ohio. Today is in the medium-high category, with a reading of 7.6. Tomorrow is expected to rise to 8.5. By Friday, pollen levels move into the medium-high category with a reading of 8.0. The top pollen sources are ragweed, cheno pods, and grasses. 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

0: 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There's also a tractor pull on August 13th, motocross racing August 14th at 7, the demolition derby August 15th always wraps up the fair. 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They will be performing at the Nature Park August 15th from 7 to 9:30 p.m. The Richland County Fair. 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
0: A flood watch in effect from 11 a.m. this morning through 8 a.m. on Wednesday. Showers and thunderstorms likely today. Could see damaging winds, high near 81. Tonight, showers and 64. A chance of showers and thunderstorms late afternoon on Wednesday with a high near 82. We're going to see a chance of rain yet again on Thursday and 81. Friday and Saturday, mostly sunny. Highs near 78.
7: From the Mid-State Media Weather Center in Mansfield, there is currently one active weather alert for North Central Ohio. A flood watch remains in effect for portions of Delaware until 11 o'clock tomorrow evening. Flash flooding caused by excessive rainfall continues to be possible. Excessive runoff may result in flooding of rivers, creeks, streams, and other low-lying and flood-prone locations. People in the

A watch area should keep an eye on the weather and be prepared for immediate action should heavy rains and flooding occur or a flash flood warning be issued. Avoid low-lying areas and be careful when approaching highway dips and underpasses. You should monitor later forecasts and be prepared to take action should flash flood warnings be issued. 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
3: The Richland County Sheriff's Office says a 16-year-old suspect was taken into custody Tuesday and charged with murder after deputies responded to a report of a stabbing on Lexington, Ontario Road. Deputies arriving on scene locating a male juvenile victim suffering from multiple stab wounds. That victim transported to Ohio Health Hospital in Mansfield, where he later died from his injuries. The suspect currently being held in the Richland County Juvenile Detention Center. The Mansfield Police Department's major crime section investigating swatting incidents, which is when someone intentionally makes a false report of a serious crime, such as a shooting, hostage situation, or an armed individual, to cause a significant law enforcement response to an unsuspecting home or business.
4: The people at the address have no idea we're coming because the caller is not at that address. They wouldn't know until we arrive that somebody has called in a false call. We get there and it is nothing.
3: That's Mansfield Assistant Police Chief Mike Napier. Anyone intentionally found making a false emergency report will face serious criminal charges. For more local news, go to WMFD.com. 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
5: Fox News, I'm Gianna Gelosi. Milwaukee County Executive David Crowley beating Democratic Socialist Francesca Hong by less than a percentage point for the Democratic nomination for Wisconsin governor.
6: Hong had faced scrutiny over previous social media posts and lacked the endorsements of prominent progressives like Senator Bernie Sanders and AOC. But the far left did get a boost in Minnesota, where progressive candidate Lieutenant Governor Peggy Flanagan beat moderate Congresswoman Angie Craig to win the Democratic nomination for Senate.
5: Fox's Madeline Rivera in South Carolina. Senator Darlene Graham, the sister of the late Senator Lindsey Graham, advanced to a Republican primary runoff against Representative Ralph Norman to run for a full term in November.
7: There's a big distinction between myself and Ralph Norman. I'm a conservative. I have conservative values. I'm willing to work hard for the people. I'm willing to earn their votes.
5: The runoff is August 25th. 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
11: A flood watch in effect from 11 a.m. this morning through 8 a.m. on Wednesday. Showers and thunderstorms likely today. Could see damaging winds, high near 81. Tonight, showers and 64. A chance of showers and thunderstorms late afternoon on Wednesday with a high near 82. We're going to see a chance of rain yet again on Thursday and 81. Friday and Saturday, mostly sunny. Highs near 78.
12: Dearly beloved, we are gathered here today to get through this thing called life. Electric word, life, it means forever, and that's a mighty long time. But I'm here to tell you, there's something else.
2: The afterworld. The afterworld. A world of never-ending happiness. You can always see the sun. Day or night.

0: What can I say? We're having fun with some great tunes this morning. Joe Walsh, Life's Been Good. We also played Prince and Let's Go Crazy. That's what we're doing. Hey, it's Richland County Fair Week. Don't forget, take the kiddos out. It's very affordable fun. Lots of fun amusement rides and every food imaginable. You want it dunked in batter? You want it covered in syrup? You want an elephant ear or a good Italian sausage sandwich? Man, best parts of the fair, if you ask me. Lots of grandstand entertainment, too, later in the hour. A quick rundown in our Mary's Insurance Team community calendar of what to expect for the rest of Fair Week. Richland County Fairgrounds, of course, Home Road in Mansfield. Hey, we've got Ed's Music Trivia coming up this hour. Play along no matter where you are. It's fun to listen to in the car or at your desk at work. Have your coworkers play along, too. See how well you do on the song snippets. Do you know the artist, the title, and the theme? So we've got good stuff coming up this hour. Also, it's that time of the year when we have to start focusing back on school. There's a name for it when kids get stressed out. It's actually a very stressful time with parents, too. We're talking about the month of August. We'll talk about it in detail coming up here shortly. Me, Tommy Barnes, Ed Gutchell, your Morning Fix crew.
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0: A flood watch in effect from 11 a.m. this morning through 8 a.m. on Wednesday. Showers and thunderstorms likely today. Could see damaging winds, high near 81. Tonight, showers and 64. A chance of showers and thunderstorms late afternoon on Wednesday with a high near 82. We're going to see a chance of rain yet again on Thursday and 81. Friday and Saturday, mostly sunny. Highs near 78.
4: From the Mid-State Media Weather Center in Mansfield, there is currently one active weather alert for North Central Ohio. A flood watch remains in effect for portions of Delaware until 11 o'clock tomorrow evening. Flash flooding caused by excessive rainfall continues to be possible. Excessive runoff may result in flooding of rivers, creeks, streams, and other low-lying and flood-prone locations. People in the watch area should keep an eye on the weather and be prepared for immediate action should heavy rains and flooding occur or a flash flood warning be issued. Avoid low-lying areas and be careful when approaching highway dips and underpasses. You should monitor later forecasts and be prepared to take action should flash flood warnings be issued. 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

0: Guns N' Roses, Sweet Child of Mine on your morning fix. We also played U2. Tommy, it's called the August Scaries, and it's all about that anxiety because it's, first of all, August, school month, and parents are back at these stressful, chaotic routines.
1: I can imagine. You know, I mentioned to Shelley here a bit ago that I guess I'm glad I'm at the point in my life where the kids are all grown up and they're kind of dealing with that. But yet, what you're referring to, it's tough.
0: It is.
1: Because they don't want summer to end. Parents are trying to figure out, how am I going to get the kids to school? How am I going to cover them if schools are delayed or canceled?
0: That's right. They've got after-school practices.
1: You got school supplies, clothes you're buying.
0: Well, the average individual now to go to school is over $800 per child. And I know for a fact that psychologists are also saying, you know, you need to gently ease kids back into a better sleep schedule. They're used to staying up later in the summertime. You've got to get these little kiddos that aren't used to going to school at all acclimated because things are changing.
1: Yeah, it's interesting because a lot of parents will go, oh, well, a couple days away from your first day of school, we'll kind of get you acclimated by going to bed at 9 o'clock. Well, good luck with that.
0: Yeah. Oh, no. And my grandkids, they go to bed at 7. Mm-hmm. So it's way sooner. Yeah. So they say start backing them, I think, up by like 15 minutes every night.
1: Yeah, for maybe a week or so leading up to that point, because it's going to be hard on them as much as it is you as a parent as well.
0: It's called the August Scaries, and apparently it's not just for those little kids headed back to school. It affects everybody in the family.
1: I'm just glad we're not talking about pumpkin spice right now.
0: Yeah, let's not. Good luck, everybody.
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9: From the newsroom of WMFD.com, here's what's happening right now. The Richland County Sheriff's Office says a 16-year-old suspect was taken into custody Tuesday and charged with murder after deputies responded to a report of a stabbing on Lexington, Ontario Road. Deputies arriving on scene locating a male juvenile victim suffering from multiple stab wounds. That victim transported to Ohio Health Hospital in Mansfield, where he later died from his injuries. The suspect currently being held in the Richland County Juvenile Detention Center. The Mansfield Police Department's Major Crime Section investigating swatting incidents, which is when someone intentionally makes a false report of a serious crime, such as a shooting, hostage situation, or an armed individual, to cause a significant law enforcement response to an unsuspecting home or business.
10: People at the address have no idea we're coming because the caller is not at that address. They wouldn't know until we arrive that somebody has called in a false call. We get there and it is nothing.
9: That's Mansfield Assistant Police Chief Mike Napier. Anyone intentionally found making a false emergency report will face serious criminal charges. For more local news, go to WMFD.com. 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
11: 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Guardians are in a free fall. They lost to the Detroit Tigers 6-4 last night in the Motor City and now are 1-6 in their last seven games. They'll play the Tigers again today. 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
0: A flood watch in effect from 11 a.m. this morning through 8 a.m. on Wednesday. Showers and thunderstorms likely today. Could see damaging winds high near 81. Tonight, showers and 64. A chance of showers and thunderstorms late afternoon on Wednesday with a high near 82. We're going to see a chance of rain yet again on Thursday and 81. Friday and Saturday, mostly sunny. Highs near 78.
12: Here is the current pollen report for North Central Ohio. Today is in the medium high category, with a reading of 7.6. Tomorrow is expected to rise to 8.5. By Friday, pollen levels move into the medium-high category with a reading of 8.0. The top pollen sources are ragweed, cheno pods, and grasses. 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

0: Music by Fall Out Boy, Sugar We're Going Down. We also played music by the Talking Heads, Burning Down the House. Hall & Oates on the way, Def Leppard, Motley Crue, a great lineup. 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Don't miss the August 12th rodeo. There's also a tractor pull on August 13th, motocross racing August 14th at 7, the demolition derby August 15th always wraps up the fair. Plus, don't forget to check out the concert of Sorella, Lexington's homegrown trio that made it big on NBC's TV show The Voice. They will be performing at the Nature Park August 15th from 7 to 9:30 p.m. The Richland County Fair. 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

0: 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A flood watch in effect from 11 a.m. this morning through 8 a.m. on Wednesday. Showers and thunderstorms likely today. Could see damaging winds, high near 81. Tonight, showers and 64. A chance of showers and thunderstorms late afternoon on Wednesday with a high near 82. We're going to see a chance of rain yet again on Thursday and 81. Friday and Saturday, mostly sunny. Highs near 78.
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0: Ain't Nobody, good music by Chaka Khan. We also played in that music mix Smash Mouth, also some Alden Nova and their hit song Fantasy. More on the way by Aerosmith, and also the Black Crowes coming up this hour too. Thank you again to the Backroom Bar and Grill. Really great food this week. They've also got live trivia tonight, 7 to 9 p.m. Line dancing tomorrow in the 6 and 7 o'clock hours. 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
13: Fox News, I'm CJ Papa. New information about why President Trump switched from Air Force One to a military plane for his flight home from last month's NATO summit in Turkey.
14: According to various reports overnight, the threat to Air Force One was from a shoulder fire missile that he found out about from Israel.
13: Fox's Peter Ducey at the White House in South Carolina, field of 10, now just two, interim South Carolina Senator Darlene Graham.
15: I want to thank President Trump, his steadfast support, and his complete and total endorsement.
13: She'll face Congressman Ralph Norman in the August 25th runoff for her late brother's Senate seat. Far-left Democratic Socialist Francesca Hung losing to establishment Democrat David Crowley by less than a percentage point in the Wisconsin primary for governor. 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
0: Spring. Mansfield weather. A flood watch in effect from 11 a.m. this morning through 8 a.m. on Wednesday. Showers and thunderstorms likely today. Could see damaging winds, high near 81. Tonight, showers and 64. A chance of showers and thunderstorms late afternoon on Wednesday with a high near 82. We're going to see a chance of rain yet again on Thursday and 81. Friday and Saturday, mostly sunny. Highs near 78.
16: From the Mid-State Media Weather Center in Mansfield, there is currently one active weather alert for North Central Ohio. A flood watch remains in effect for portions of Delaware until 11 o'clock this evening. flash flooding caused by excessive rainfall continues to be possible. Excessive runoff may result in flooding of rivers, creeks, streams, and other low-lying and flood-prone locations. People in the watch area should keep an eye on the weather and be prepared for immediate action should heavy rains and flooding occur or a flash flood warning be issued. Avoid low-lying areas and be careful when approaching highway dips and underpasses. You should monitor later forecasts and be prepared to take action should flash flood warnings be issued. 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

0: Playing the best mix of music right here on Mix 106.1. Elton John this hour, Crocodile Rock. You know the song. We kicked off the segment with Aerosmith. Here's what's happening with Mix 106.1. You know, I hate to be the bearer of bad news, but those summer concerts outdoor in area parks and communities, they're going to be coming to an end here. Many at the end of the month. There might be a few that have early September dates. All weather dependent, but make sure you get out to these free shows. If you miss the Red Ball Jets, you know they're celebrating their 30th year this year. They were down at the Brickyard for their traditional July show. Great crowd. Well, they're going to be performing August 25th at Marshall Park, the Band Shell, and that's free admission. So keep in mind the concerts in the park in Ontario continue, but that will be the last show for the city of Ontario, so keep that in mind. Marshall Park, the Band Shell, check them out online, too. You can always follow the Red Ball Jets, too, on Facebook. 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
10: Here is the current pollen report for North Central Ohio. Today is in the medium-high category with a reading of 7.6. Tomorrow is expected to rise to 8.5. By Friday, pollen levels move into the medium-high category with a reading of 8.0. The top pollen sources are ragweed, cheno pods, and grasses. 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
1: Me not working hard. Yeah, right. Picture that with a Kodak. Or better yet, go to

0: Mix of 106.1, Mansfield's Best Mix. Pitbull and Neo together with Give Me Everything. More on the way. We've got some Journey coming up. Going to be a good one, too. Stone in Love. We'll throw in The Who, Madonna, all getting you closer to the 10 o'clock hour with Tommy Barnes. He's back in the studio. He always kind of makes a run out, grabs breakfast, gets some other stuff done, and then he's back in to do his 10 o'clock shift. So he'll be coming up here shortly. Hey, don't forget, you can get your Mansfield Speedway tickets for the remainder of their season specials. One of them is the GLSS Sprint 360S. That's coming up August 28th. They've got the Rust Bowl Nationals the weekend of Labor Day weekend and Oktoberfest Sprint Car Special September 18th and September 19th. 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Thank you to the Backroom Bar and Grill. It's a trivia night tonight. Starts at 7 o'clock. Go and have a little fun. It really is a lot of fun. I know next week they're going to have a paint and sip. 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Line dancing on Thursdays. They got the Jukebox Junkies, the band, back in at 9 o'clock this coming Saturday night. And don't forget, every Saturday night is steak night. Mwah! 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
2: A flood watch in effect from 11 a.m. this morning through 8 a.m. on Wednesday. Showers and thunderstorms likely today. Could see damaging winds, high near 81. Tonight, showers and 64. A chance of showers and thunderstorms late afternoon on Wednesday with a high near 82. We're going to see a chance of rain yet again on Thursday and 81. Friday and Saturday, mostly sunny. Highs near 78.
6: From the Mid-State Media Weather Center in Mansfield, there is currently one active weather alert for North Central Ohio. A flood watch remains in effect for portions of Delaware until 11 o'clock this evening. Flash flooding caused by excessive rainfall continues to be possible. Excessive runoff may result in flooding of rivers, creeks, streams, and other low-lying and flood-prone locations. People in the watch area should keep an eye on the weather and be prepared for immediate action should heavy rains and flooding occur or a flash flood warning be issued. Avoid low-lying areas and be careful when approaching highway dips and underpasses. You should monitor later forecasts and be prepared to take action should flash flood warnings be issued. 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

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Well, there you go. Stevie Nicks and Tom Petty helping me jump into my show with you on this Wednesday morning. Hey, everybody, I am Tommy Barnes. Good to be with you, and thanks a lot for allowing us to be with you as well. We're going to play something from Van Halen in a few moments as Sammy Hagar sings Dreams for you, but right now we'll enjoy a moment with Duncan Sheik and Barely Breathing on Mix 106.1.

0: Mix 106.1, a Man's Hill, very best mix. There you go, my friend. Some Van Halen and Dreams. You know, if I could fly, that might be my theme song for that one as I'm going through the air. Cool stuff there, right? Well, welcome to my show. I'm Tommy Barnes. I will be here with you till about 2 o'clock this afternoon on this cloudy and damp Wednesday. We'll give you details on the forecast here in just a few moments. I do want to thank all the good guys over at the Motor Ranch in Bucyberson, Galleon, Jake, and Chad. Those guys do an amazing job getting you hooked up with a vehicle. Make sure you check out their website, motorranch.cool. And if you're concerned about lenders or any kind of financing, they've got the ability to help you out, so make sure you do that. Why don't we take a break? We've got more music on the way for the 10 a.m. hour of Poison and Your Mama Don't Dance, Justin Timberlake, along with Joan Jett and the Blackhearts. Coming up on Mix 106.1.
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9: Fox News, I'm Gianna Gelosi. A split verdict for the far left. Progressive Peggy Flanagan scoring a big win in the Minnesota Democratic Senate primary, while DSA candidate Francesca Hung fell short in Wisconsin.
10: Establishment Democrats are likely breathing a sigh of relief this morning. This was the outcome they had hoped for, but perhaps not what many of them had expected. David Crowley beat Francesca Hung by less than a percentage point, not the margin that polls had indicated.
9: That's Fox's Madeline Rivera. Consumer inflation cooled slightly in July, meeting expectations, the CPI report. For July, likely to ease rate hike worries.
11: Everything in line with estimates. So month over month, July CPI coming in up 0.1%, year over year, up 3.4%.
9: That's Fox Business Network Cheryl Cassoni. We'll get the producer price index tomorrow. 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
4: A flood watch in effect from 11 a.m. this morning through 8 a.m. on Wednesday. Showers and thunderstorms likely today. Could see damaging winds, high near 81. Tonight, showers and 64. A chance of showers and thunderstorms late afternoon on Wednesday with a high near 82. We're going to see a chance of rain yet again on Thursday and 81. Friday and Saturday, mostly sunny. Highs near 78.
12: From the Mid-State Media Weather Center in Mansfield, there is currently one active weather alert for North Central Ohio. A flood watch remains in effect for portions of Delaware until 11 o'clock this evening. Flash flooding caused by excessive rainfall continues to be possible. Excessive runoff may result in flooding of rivers, creeks, streams, and other low-lying and flood-prone locations. People in the watch area should keep an eye on the weather and be prepared for immediate action should heavy rains and flooding occur or a flash flood warning be issued. Avoid low-lying areas and be careful when approaching highway dips and underpasses. You should monitor later forecasts and be prepared to take action should flash flood warnings be issued. 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

0: Mix 106.1, the Rock and Roll Hall of Famer herself, Joan Jett, and of course, the Blackhearts. All right, friends, we're going to continue to work our way through the hour together. Thanks a bunch for allowing me to join you with whatever you're doing on this Wednesday morning. More music on the way here in just a few. We're going to play something from Jane Child called Don't Want to Fall in Love here in just a few moments. And once again, big thanks to the Motor Ranch for sponsoring this hour of the show. Check out their website, motorranch.cool, if you're looking for a vehicle.
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6: Here is the current pollen report for North Central Ohio. Today is in the medium-high category with a reading of 7.6. Tomorrow is expected to rise to 8.5. By Friday, pollen levels move into the medium-high category with a reading of 8.0. The top pollen sources are ragweed, cheno pods, and grasses. 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

0: The greatest music of all time, Mix 106.1. And there you go, the Jane Child song I told you I'd play for you. More music on the way. Matter of fact, we are going to jump into the 11 a.m. hour with a whole lot of songs in a row. Just a real pleasure to be able to play like five or six in a row for you. And we'll do that here in just a couple of moments. Matter of fact, we'll start things off with Take It Easy from the Eagles. Well, I don't know about you, if you've got a rain gauge at your house, maybe in your garden or somewhere in your flowers or something like that. But I tell you what, I think over the last 7 to 10 days, I've at least seen 6, maybe 7 inches of rain. A couple days ago, I actually drained it out. Yesterday afternoon when I got home, there was 3.5 inches of rain from the rain we'd received the last 12 hours prior to that. Just unbelievable for this time of year. Normally, we're just hot and dry. Not this August of 2026, though, are we? We're going to give you details of your forecast here in just a couple of moments. Once again, thanks to the Motor Ranch sponsoring this hour of the show. Besides the Eagles, we're going to throw on the radio for you some Gin Blossoms and Scorpions, too, on Mix on the 6.1.
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7: A flood watch in effect from 11 a.m. this morning through 8 a.m. on Wednesday. Showers and thunderstorms likely today. Could see damaging winds, high near 81. Tonight, showers and 64. A chance of showers and thunderstorms late afternoon on Wednesday with a high near 82. We're going to see a chance of rain yet again on Thursday and 81. Friday and Saturday, mostly sunny. Highs near 78.
8: From the Mid-State Media Weather Center in Mansfield, there is currently one active weather alert for North Central Ohio. A flood watch remains in effect for portions of Delaware until 11 o'clock this evening. Flash flooding caused by excessive rainfall continues to be possible. Excessive runoff may result in flooding of rivers, creeks, streams, and other low-lying

0: flying and flood-prone locations. People in the watch area should keep an eye on the weather and be prepared for immediate action should heavy rains and flooding occur or a flash flood warning be issued. Avoid low-lying areas and be careful when approaching highway dips and underpasses. You should monitor later forecasts and be prepared to take action should flash flood warnings be issued. 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

606-1. That young lady is definitely tearing up the tour scene. She is just nonstop touring all over the country. Matter of fact, I think she's in Sturgis right now. I'm Tommy B. Here's the Gin Blossoms, followed by the Scorpions on Mix 106.1.

0: Mix 106.1. Fantastic band there in concert. Over the top good. As we wrap up a big block of music with the help of the Scorpions. We also do so courtesy of Skyline Chili. They are sponsoring this hour of my show. Hey, I am Tommy Barnes. Got to tell you, and I'd be guessing out loud, but I'll bet for the last 25 years, I have been a pie judge at the Richland County Fair. So that is my plan for this afternoon. Big thanks to Kathy Cutlip Mills, always giving me a holler, asking if I'd help out. And I love to do so. Last year, I had the peach table with our county commissioner, Tony Vero. So we'll see how things shake out when I get off the air and head over to the fairgrounds. Why don't we take a real quick time out? We've got more on the way here in just a few moments. We're going to play songs from Tesla, Maroon 5, and some Bohemian Rhapsody from Queen on the way on Mix 106.1.
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5: Fox News, I'm CJ Papa. Rough night for far-left Democratic Socialist Francesca Hong, who wanted to be on the November ballot for Wisconsin governor despite deleting a post from 2020 proclaiming cancel Thanksgiving.
6: Wisconsin lived up to its reputation of narrow margins. It became pretty clear in the evening that those electability concerns that Hong had been trying to shake had caught up. Milwaukee County Executive David Crowley squeezed by with less than half a percentage point.
5: Fox's Alexandria Hoff in Middleton, Wisconsin. A key reading on inflation.
7: The consumer price index rose 0.1% in July, in line with forecasts. And the 12-month headline inflation rate eased to 3.4% from 3.5% as expected.
5: Fox's Frank Land said the report could help ease worries about future rate hikes from the Federal Reserve. 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
8: A flood watch in effect from 11 a.m. this morning through 8 a.m. on Wednesday. Showers and thunderstorms likely today. Could see damaging winds, high near 81. Tonight, showers and 64. A chance of showers and thunderstorms late afternoon on Wednesday with a high near 82. We're going to see a chance of rain yet again on Thursday and 81. Friday and Saturday, mostly sunny. Highs near 78.
9: From the Mid-State Media Weather Center in Mansfield, there is currently one active weather alert for North Central Ohio. A flood watch remains in effect for portions of Delaware until 11 o'clock this evening. Flash flooding caused by excessive rainfall continues to be possible. Excessive runoff may result in flooding of rivers, creeks, streams, and other low-lying and flood-prone locations. People in the watch area should keep an eye on the weather and be prepared for immediate action should heavy rains and flooding occur or a flash flood warning be issued. Avoid low-lying areas and be careful when approaching highway dips and underpasses. You should monitor later forecasts and be prepared to take action should flash flood warnings be issued. 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

0: 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Well, there you go. Finishing up three songs in a row. More on the way here in just a couple of moments. We're going to play something from Mike and the Mechanics and Corona with Rhythm of the Night. That's a really fantastic song on the way. Hey, once again, big thanks to our great friends at Skyline Chili, located on Lexington Springville Road in Ontario. I still believe for the month of August, they have told me that their pineapple cheesecake is going to be available. They've got other flavors, but that is the one they are featuring for this month. We'll take a real quick break and get right back in the music coming up on Mix 106.1.
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5: Here is the current pollen report for North Central Ohio. Today is in the medium-high category with a reading of 7.6. Tomorrow is expected to rise to 8.5. By Friday, pollen levels move into the medium-high category with a reading of 8.0. The top pollen sources are ragweed, cheno pods, and grasses. 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

0: 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Our rhythm is happening on a late Wednesday morning with Tommy Barnes. We got more on the way here in just a few moments. Hey, I do want to remind you that I have your Rock Local Entertainment Report coming up on Friday morning. So if you're looking for a band or an artist you want to go check out while you're having dinner or maybe a drink somewhere around the area, we've got a really extensive list that's going to be shaping up for this coming Friday and Saturday. Matter of fact, I can tell you the Jukebox Junkies are going to be at the Backroom Bar and Grill. We're going to hear more from the Backroom here in just a few moments. Also, they got the Shawshank Hustle going on this coming Saturday. The Phoenix Brewing Company is going to be busy. They've got Milo's Music Saturday morning at 10 and Jack's Envy right around 7:30. Besides the three I mentioned, there's just a whole bunch of others. 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
2: 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A flood watch in effect from 11 a.m. this morning through 8 a.m. on Wednesday. Showers and thunderstorms likely today. Could see damaging winds, high near 81. Tonight, showers and 64. A chance of showers and thunderstorms late afternoon on Wednesday with a high near 82. We're going to see a chance of rain yet again on Thursday and 81. Friday and Saturday, mostly sunny. Highs near 78.
3: From the Mid-State Media Weather Center in Mansfield, there is currently one active weather alert for North Central Ohio. A flood watch remains in effect for portions of Delaware until 11 o'clock this evening. Flash flooding caused by excessive rainfall continues to be possible. Excessive runoff may result in flooding of rivers, creeks, streams, and other low-lying and flood-prone locations. People in the watch area should keep an eye on the weather and be prepared for immediate action should heavy rains and flooding occur or a flash flood warning be issued. Avoid low-lying areas and be careful when approaching highway dips and underpasses. You should monitor later forecasts and be prepared to take action should flash flood warnings be issued. 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

Mix Auto 6.1, Tone Loc for you with Funky Cold Medina. 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I think you'll know this one on the very first note. 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Mix Auto 6.1.

0: Nick's 106.91, and there you go, the Genesis, I promise you, and that's all. Well, that's not quite all. We've got more music coming up here in just a few moments. Hey, I'm Tommy. Good afternoon, everybody. So myself and Shelley Kemper, and probably a lot of you, have gardens out there, and the weather we have had over the last week or so has just really taken its toll on it. Heavy rain showers, wind knocking things over. My sunflowers are looking that way. My tomato plants are looking the other way. It's just crazy. So last night, I got in the garage, and I've got a big, like, an older trash can just full of, like, old broom handles and just different things like that. And boy, I tell you what, when you save things like that and all of your plants fall over, they come in pretty handy to use. So I was out there staking stuff up, and we'll see how things go. But wow, Mother Nature definitely taking a toll on stuff, that's for certain. Been that way since spring, right, when we had all that cold weather off and on? We're going to take a real quick break, by the way, tell you about the forecast here in just a few moments. Van Halen's Pretty Woman, live with Lightning Crashes, and Billy Ocean's Caribbean Queen. They'll all sound fantastic coming up on Mix on the 6.1.
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12: News. I'm CJ Papa. Rough night for far-left Democratic Socialist Francesca Hong, who wanted to be on the November ballot for Wisconsin governor despite deleting a post from 2020 proclaiming cancel Thanksgiving.
13: Wisconsin lived up to its reputation of narrow margins. It became pretty clear in the evening that those electability concerns that Hong had been trying to shake had caught up. Milwaukee County Executive David Crowley squeezed by with less than half a percentage point.
12: Fox's Alexandria Hoff in Middleton, Wisconsin. A key reading on inflation.
14: The consumer price index rose 0.1% in July, in line with forecasts. And the 12-month headline inflation rate eased to 3.4% from 3.5% as expected.
12: Fox's Frank Lanza. The report could help ease worries about future rate hikes from the Federal Reserve. 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
15: From the Mid-State Media Weather Center, here is your forecast for Mansfield. This afternoon, mostly cloudy, then a chance for showers and thunderstorms. High near 81. Tonight, a chance for showers and thunderstorms. Low around 66. Thursday, partly sunny, then a chance for showers and thunderstorms. High near 82. Thursday night, showers and thunderstorms continue. Low around 65. Friday, rain showers are likely, then a slight chance for showers and thunderstorms. High near 82. Friday night, a slight chance for showers and thunderstorms, then mostly clear. Low around 60. From the Mid-State Media Weather Center in Mansfield, there is currently one active weather alert for North Central Ohio. A flood watch remains in effect for portions of Delaware until 11 o'clock this evening. Flash flooding caused by excessive rainfall continues to be possible. Excessive runoff may result in flooding of rivers, creeks, streams, and other low-lying and flood-prone locations. People in the watch area should keep an eye on the weather and be prepared for immediate action should heavy rains and flooding occur or a flash flood warning be issued. Avoid low-lying areas and be careful when approaching highway dips and underpasses. You should monitor later forecasts and be prepared to take action should flash flood warnings be issued. 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

0: One, there you go, Mr. Billy Ocean and a Caribbean Queen. All right, friends, we're about halfway through the noontime hour. I'm Tommy. I want to thank our good friends at Porky's Drive-In, 811 Nashon Road in Mansfield, sponsoring this show. They are open right now. If you want to swing on by and maybe think about dinner a little bit later on, they're open until about 8:45 in the evening time as well. All right, we're going to take a real quick break. We've got more music to play for you as we go through the lunchtime hour together, including The Police and Sixpence None the Richer with There She Goes on the way on Mix 106.1.
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13: Here is the current pollen report for North Central Ohio. Today is in the medium high category with a reading of 7.6. Tomorrow is expected to rise to 8.5. By Friday, pollen levels move into the medium high category with a reading of 8.0. The top pollen sources are ragweed, cheno pods, and grasses. 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

0: Mix 106.1, there you go, and there she goes. That is Sixpence, None the Richer. Hey, I want to remind you that tomorrow, during your morning fix, we got Mr. Ed coming back into the studio with us, and we're going to be doing music trivia. It is a lot of fun. Hopefully you've been playing along with us over the last few months or so. We're going to do it three times, 6 o'clock, 7 o'clock, and 8 o'clock hour. We give you snippets of six songs. You got to come up with the name of the artist, name of the song. And Ed always has a theme that surrounds those as well. So kind of gather everybody around the radio and have some fun with us tomorrow morning. And I'm anxious to talk to Mr. Ed tomorrow because he went and saw the Foo Fighters up at Huntington Bank Field a couple of nights ago. And I'm sure 3 hours of the Foo Fighters was a heck of a show. And maybe perhaps you were there as well. Let's take a time out. We're going to get into a big block of music, details of your forecast, and Billy Joel's Big Shot will be the next song you hear coming up on Mix 106.1.
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7: From the Mid-State Media Weather Center, here is your forecast for Mansfield. This afternoon, a chance for showers and thunderstorms. High near 81. Tonight, showers and thunderstorms continue. Low around 66. Thursday, partly sunny. Then a chance for showers and thunderstorms. High near 82. Thursday night, showers and thunderstorms continue. Low around 65. Friday, rain showers are likely. Then a slight chance for showers and thunderstorms. High near 82. Friday night, a slight chance for showers and thunderstorms. Then mostly clear. Low around 60. From the Mid-State Media Weather Center in Mansfield, there is currently one active weather alert for North Central Ohio. A flood watch remains in effect for portions of Delaware until 11 o'clock this evening. Flash flooding caused by excessive rainfall continues to be possible. Excessive runoff may result in flooding of rivers, creeks, streams, and other low-lying and flood-prone locations. People in the watch area should keep an eye on the weather and be prepared for immediate action should heavy rains and flooding occur or a flash flood warning be issued. Avoid low-lying areas and be careful when approaching highway dips and underpasses. You should monitor later forecasts and be prepared to take action should flash flood warnings be issued. 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

Mix 106.1. Let me tell you, when that song came out on the radio, I could not wait to get to the record store and buy that album. And to this day, I still have it and love all the songs on it. Hey, I'm Tommy Barnes. 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

0: 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That is going to be coming up on Friday, and they're going to be playing at the Nature Park stage. 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
5: News. I'm CJ. Pop, a rough night for far-left Democratic Socialist Francesca Hong, who wanted to be on the November ballot for Wisconsin governor despite deleting a post from 2020 proclaiming cancel Thanksgiving.
6: Wisconsin lived up to its reputation of narrow margins. It became pretty clear in the evening that those electability concerns that Hong had been trying to shake had caught up. Milwaukee County Executive David Crowley squeezed by with less than half a percentage point.
5: Fox's Alexandria Hoff in Middleton, Wisconsin. A key reading on inflation.
7: The consumer price index rose 0.1% in July, in line with forecasts. And the 12-month headline inflation rate eased to 3.4% from 3.5% as expected.
5: Fox's Frank Lanza. The report could help ease worries about future rate hikes from the Federal Reserve. 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
8: From the Mid-State Media Weather Center, here is your forecast for Mansfield. This afternoon, a chance for showers and thunderstorms. High near 81. Tonight, showers and thunderstorms continue. Low around 66. Thursday, partly sunny. Then a chance for showers and thunderstorms. High near 82. Thursday night, showers and thunderstorms continue. Low around 65. Friday, rain showers are likely. Then a slight chance for showers and thunderstorms. High near 82. Friday night, a slight chance for showers and thunderstorms. Then mostly clear. Low around 60. From the Mid-State Media Weather Center in Mansfield, there is currently one active weather alert for North Central Ohio. A flood watch remains in effect for portions of Delaware until 11 o'clock this evening. Flash flooding caused by excessive rainfall continues to be possible. Excessive runoff may result in flooding of rivers, creeks, streams, and other low-lying and flood-prone locations. People in the watch area should keep an eye on the weather and be prepared for immediate action should heavy rains and flooding occur or a flash flood warning be issued.
9: Avoid low-lying areas and be careful when approaching highway dips and underpasses. You should monitor later forecasts and be prepared to take action should flash flood warnings be issued. 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

0: Mix 106.1, Mansfield Best Music Mix. The video for that was just flat out crazy, wasn't it? Remember that one from Peter Gabriel with Sledgehammer? Innovative, no question about it. All right, friends, we're going to take a break. We've got some Dire Straits and Walk of Life coming your way on this Wednesday afternoon. I'm Tommy, and once again, thanks to Porky's Drive-In, 811 National Road in Mansfield, sponsoring the show every Wednesday. It's Wing Wednesday there. We're going to take a break. We've got more on the way. I mentioned Dire Straits. What do you say we play something from Tom Petty as well? Coming up on Mix 106.1.
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7: Here is the current pollen report for North Central Ohio. Today is in the medium high category with a reading of 7.6. Tomorrow is expected to rise to 8.5. By Friday, pollen levels move into the medium high category with a reading of 8.0. The top pollen sources are ragweed, cheno pods, and grasses. 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

Mix on the 691, and it's all best music mix. Well, there you go, wrapping up my time with you on a Wednesday with some Tom Petty, Mary Jane's Last Dance. Tommy B here with you. I'll rejoin Shelly Kemper tomorrow morning for your morning fix. As I mentioned earlier in the show, we got Mr. Ed stopping by the studio for music trivia. I hope you have a really fantastic afternoon. As I also mentioned earlier, I'm going to be heading out to the Richland County Fair and

0: judging some pies this afternoon, so looking forward to that. In the meantime, we'll tell you what's up with the forecast. Hopefully some sunshine, right? We'll see what's up with that here in a few, and we'll get right back at the music with Part-Time Lover from Stevie next on Mix 106.1.
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5: From the Mid-State Media Weather Center, here is your forecast for Mansfield. This afternoon, a chance for showers and thunderstorms. High near 81. Tonight, showers and thunderstorms continue. Low around 66. Thursday, partly sunny. Then a chance for showers and thunderstorms. High near 82. Thursday night, showers and thunderstorms continue. Low around 65. Friday, rain showers are likely. Then a slight chance for showers and thunderstorms. High near 82. Friday night, a slight chance for showers and thunderstorms. Then mostly clear. Low around 60. From the Mid-State Media Weather Center in Mansfield, there is currently one active weather alert for North Central Ohio. A flood watch remains in effect for portions of Delaware until 11 o'clock this evening. Flash flooding caused by excessive rainfall continues to be possible. Excessive runoff may result in flooding of rivers, creeks, streams, and other low-lying and flood-prone locations. People in the watch area should keep an eye on the weather and be prepared for immediate action should heavy rains and flooding occur or a flash flood warning be issued. Avoid low-lying areas and be careful when approaching highway dips and underpasses. You should monitor later forecasts and be prepared to take action should flash flood warnings be issued. 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
10: Fox News, I'm Gianna Gelosi. President Trump posting to Truth Social that the U.S. has total control over the Strait of Hormuz, but talks appear to have stalled.
11: We do know the head of Iran's Supreme National Security Council said Tuesday the Strait would not reopen until the United States meets all Iranian conditions. This includes unfreezing assets, giving compensation, and ending the war. Yesterday, U.S. forces disabled a Panama-flagged vessel that ignored warnings in the Gulf of Oman about the ongoing U.S. naval blockade.
10: Fox's Trey Yang's accused killer Luigi Mangione has a last-minute federal hearing coming up, triggering speculation about a plea deal a month out from his state trial.
12: But if his federal case were to be resolved with a guilty plea, legal experts say his attorneys could renew an effort to get some or potentially all of the state case thrown out.
10: Fox's CB Cotton, America's listening to Fox News.
13: From the Mid-State Media Weather Center, here is your forecast for Mansfield. This afternoon, a chance for showers and thunderstorms. High near 81. Tonight, showers and thunderstorms continue. Low around 66. Thursday, partly sunny. Then a chance for showers and thunderstorms. High near 82. Thursday night, showers and thunderstorms continue. Low around 65. Friday, rain showers are likely. Then a slight chance for showers and thunderstorms. High near 82. Friday night, a slight chance for showers and thunderstorms. Then mostly clear. Low around 60. From the Mid-State Media Weather Center in Mansfield, there is currently one active weather alert for North Central Ohio. A flood watch remains in effect for portions of Delaware until 11 o'clock this evening. Flash flooding caused by excessive rainfall continues to be possible. Excessive runoff may result in flooding of rivers, creeks, streams, and other low-lying and flood-prone locations. People in the watch area should keep an eye on the weather and be prepared for immediate action should heavy rains and flooding occur or a flash flood warning be issued. Avoid low-lying areas and be careful when approaching highway dips and underpasses. You should monitor later forecasts and be prepared to take action should flash flood warnings be issued. 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
8: Here is the current pollen report for North Central Ohio. Today is in the medium-high category with a reading of 7.6. Tomorrow is expected to rise to 8.5. By Friday, pollen levels move into the medium-high category with a reading of 8.0. The top pollen sources are ragweed, cheno pods, and grasses. 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
2: From the Mid-State Media Weather Center, here is your forecast for Mansfield. This afternoon, a chance for showers and thunderstorms. High near 81. Tonight, showers and thunderstorms continue. Low around 66. Thursday, partly sunny. Then a chance for showers and thunderstorms. High near 82. Thursday night, showers and thunderstorms continue. Low around 65. Friday, rain showers are likely. Then a slight chance for showers and thunderstorms. High near 82. Friday night, a slight chance for showers and thunderstorms. Then mostly clear. Low around 60. From the Mid-State Media Weather Center in Mansfield, there is currently one active weather alert for North Central Ohio. A flood watch remains in effect for portions of Delaware until 11 o'clock this evening. Flash flooding caused by excessive rainfall continues to be possible. Excessive runoff may result in flooding of rivers, creeks, streams, and other low-lying and flood-prone locations. People in the watch area should keep an eye on the weather and be prepared for immediate action should heavy rains and flooding occur or a flash flood warning be issued. Avoid low-lying areas and be careful when approaching highway dips and underpasses. You should monitor later forecasts and be prepared to take action should flash flood warnings be issued. 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
8: Fox News, I'm John Zossier. Milwaukee County Executive David Crowley edging out Wisconsin State Assembly member Francesca Hong in the state's Democratic primary for governor.
9: Today I stand before you filled with gratitude, with humility, and hope as I formally accept the Democratic nomination to be the next governor of the great state of Wisconsin.
8: Crowley will face Republican Congressman Tom Tiffany in the November general election. The Justice Department says it is charging almost a dozen people for allegedly organizing more than 1,000 fake marriages, mostly to help Chinese nationals gain American citizenship. Here's Attorney General Todd Blanche.
10: Gaining American citizenship and legal status to reside in this great nation is a sacred privilege, and we will ensure it is always done in accordance with the law protecting our communities and national security.
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11: From the Mid-State Media Weather Center, here is your forecast for Mansfield. This afternoon, a chance for showers and thunderstorms, high near 78. Tonight, showers and thunderstorms continue, low around 64. Thursday, partly sunny, then a slight chance for showers and thunderstorms, high near 82. Thursday night, showers and thunderstorms continue, low around 63. Friday, a chance for rain showers, high near 80. Friday night, a chance for showers and thunderstorms, low around 61. From the Mid-State Media Weather Center in Mansfield, there is currently one active weather alert for North Central Ohio. A flood watch remains in effect for portions of Delaware until 11 o'clock this evening. Flash flooding caused by excessive rainfall continues to be possible. Excessive runoff may result in flooding of rivers, creeks, streams, and other low-lying and flood-prone locations. People in the watch area should keep an eye on the weather and be prepared for immediate action should heavy rains and flooding occur or a flash flood warning be issued. Avoid low-lying areas and be careful when approaching highway dips and underpasses. You should monitor later forecasts and be prepared to take action should flash flood warnings be issued. 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
11: Here is the current pollen report for North Central Ohio. Today is in the medium-high category with a reading of 7.6. Tomorrow is expected to rise to 8.5. By Friday, pollen levels move into the medium-high category with a reading of 8.0. The top pollen sources are ragweed, cheno pods, and grasses. 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
8: From the Mid-State Media Weather Center, here is your forecast for Mansfield. This afternoon, a chance for showers and thunderstorms, high near 78. Tonight, showers and thunderstorms continue, low around 64. Thursday, partly sunny, then a slight chance for showers and thunderstorms, high near 82. Thursday night, showers and thunderstorms continue, low around 63. Friday, a chance for rain showers, high near 80. Friday night, a chance for showers and thunderstorms, low around 61. From the Mid-State Media Weather Center in Mansfield, there is currently one active weather alert for North Central Ohio. A flood watch remains in effect for portions of Delaware until

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12: In Ashland County, the sheriff's office is investigating after firearms were stolen last week from Finn Feather Fur Outfitters. The Richland County Board of Elections met Tuesday to certify races and issues for the November election. And in sports, due to a lack of numbers, Plymouth is moving to eight-man football.
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13: Fox News, I'm Gianna Gelosi. David Crowley eking out a narrow victory in last night's Democratic primary for Wisconsin governor.
14: Today, I stand before you filled with gratitude, with humility, and hope as I formally accept the Democratic nomination to be the next governor of the great state of Wisconsin.
13: Now, the result defied polls that showed Democratic Socialist Francesca Hong with a commanding double-digit lead. Over in South Carolina, the late Senator Lindsey Graham's sister, Darlene, who's now governor, is headed to an August 25th runoff.
15: She'll be facing off against Congressman Ralph Norman of Rock Hill. He's been serving in Congress since 2017. Senator Graham is working with the same staff Lindsey Graham had to get out the vote, and she told reporters last night the last few weeks have been a whirlwind.
13: That's Fox's Mark Meredith. 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
16: from the Mid-State Media Weather Center. Here is your forecast for Mansfield. This afternoon, a chance for showers and thunderstorms, high near 78. Tonight, showers and thunderstorms continue, low around 64. Thursday, partly sunny, then a slight chance for showers and thunderstorms, high near 82. Thursday night, showers and thunderstorms continue, low around 63. Friday, a chance for rain showers, high near 80. Friday night, a chance for showers and thunderstorms, low around 61. From the Mid-State Media Weather Center in Mansfield, there is currently one active weather alert for north-central Ohio. A flood watch remains in effect for portions of Delaware until 11 o'clock this evening. Flash flooding caused by excessive rainfall continues to be possible. Excessive runoff may result in flooding of rivers, creeks, streams, and other low-lying and flood-prone locations. People in the watch area should keep an eye on the weather and be prepared for immediate action should heavy rains and flooding occur or a flash flood warning be issued. Avoid low-lying areas and be careful when approaching highway dips and underpasses. You should monitor later forecasts and be prepared to take action should flash flood warnings be issued. 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
6: Here is the current pollen report for North Central Ohio. Today is in the medium-high category with a reading of 7.6. Tomorrow is expected to rise to 8.5. By Friday, pollen levels move into the medium-high category with a reading of 8.0. The top pollen sources are ragweed, cheno pods, and grasses. 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
2: From the Mid-State Media Weather Center, here is your forecast for Mansfield. This afternoon, a chance for showers and thunderstorms, high near 78. Tonight, showers and thunderstorms continue, low around 64. Thursday, partly sunny, then a slight chance for showers and thunderstorms, high near 82. Thursday night, showers and thunderstorms continue, low around 63. Friday, a chance for rain showers, high near 80. Friday night, a chance for showers and thunderstorms, low around 61. From the Mid-State Media Weather Center in Mansfield, there is currently one active weather alert for North Central Ohio. A flood watch remains in effect for portions of Delaware until 11 o'clock this evening. Flash flooding caused by excessive rainfall continues to be possible. Excessive runoff may result in flooding of rivers, creeks, streams, and other low-lying and flood-prone locations. People in the watch area should keep an eye on the weather and be prepared for immediate action should heavy rains and flooding occur or a flash flood warning be issued. Avoid low-lying areas and be careful when approaching highway dips and underpasses. You should monitor later forecasts and be prepared to take action should flash flood warnings be issued. 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
7: 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The Richland County Board of Elections met Tuesday to certify races and issues for the November election. And in sports, due to a lack of numbers, Plymouth is moving to eight-man football.
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8: Fox News, I'm John Saucier. President Trump announcing this week the fate of the anti-weaponization fund would be left to Attorney General Todd Blanche. Blanche reinforcing that fund is dead.
9: I'm not sure how I can further say that the anti-weaponization fund doesn't exist.
8: The controversial fund would have compensated those who thought they were unfairly targeted by federal authorities. It drew bipartisan outrage over the potential to give payouts to those charged in the January 6 riots. Former NFL reporter Michelle Tafoya dominates a Republican primary race for Senate in Minnesota. She'll face off against progressive Democrat Lieutenant Governor Peggy Flanagan. Here's Tafoya on Fox.
10: We've had a crisis of leadership under Tim Walz and Peggy Flanagan, and now it's time for Minnesotans to stand up and say, you know what? We're not going to reward this kind of failure with a promotion to the U.S. Senate.
8: In her victory speech, Flanagan says ICE needs to be, quote, ripped apart. 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
11: From the Mid-State Media Weather Center, here is your forecast for Mansfield. This afternoon, a chance for showers and thunderstorms, high near 78. Tonight, showers and thunderstorms continue, low around 64. Thursday, partly sunny, then a slight chance for showers and thunderstorms, high near 82. Thursday night, showers and thunderstorms continue, low around 63. Friday, a chance for rain showers, high near 80. Friday night, a chance for showers and thunderstorms, low around 61. From the Mid-State Media Weather Center in Mansfield, there is currently one active weather alert for North Central Ohio. A flood watch remains in effect for portions of Delaware until 11 o'clock this evening. Flash flooding caused by excessive rainfall continues to be possible. Excessive runoff may result in flooding of rivers, creeks, streams, and other low-lying and flood-prone locations. People in the watch area should keep an eye on the weather and be prepared for immediate action should heavy rains and flooding occur or a flash flood warning be issued. Avoid low-lying areas and be careful when approaching highway dips and underpasses. You should monitor later forecasts and be prepared to take action should flash flood warnings be issued. 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
6: The radical left attacks law enforcement in the streets, while leftist politicians like Zohran Mamdani, Tim Walz, and Jasmine Crockett slander them on stage.
7: They mask their faces to attack and murder.
8: Modern-day Gestapo.
9: Modern-day slave patrols.
6: And Amy Acton's echoing her fellow leftists, spreading dangerous lies.
10: Does this not feel like the Ku Klux Klan to anyone?
6: Amy Acton and her friend's rhetoric inspires violence against officers with deadly results.
11: New details about the deadly shooting.
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6: The attacks and violent acts targeting law enforcement are fueled by rhetoric like Amy Acton's, creating violence, endangering all of us. 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
17: Here is the current pollen report for North Central Ohio. Today is in the medium high category with a reading of 7.6. Tomorrow is expected to rise to 8.5. By Friday, pollen levels move into the medium high category with a reading of 8.0. 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
2: weather. From the Mid-State Media Weather Center, here is your forecast for Mansfield. This afternoon, a chance for showers and thunderstorms, high near 78. Tonight, showers and thunderstorms continue, low around 64. Thursday, partly sunny, then a slight chance for showers and thunderstorms, high near 82. Thursday night, showers and thunderstorms continue, low around 63. Friday, a chance for rain showers, high near 80. Friday night, a chance for showers and thunderstorms, low around 61. From the Mid-State Media Weather Center in Mansfield, there is currently one active weather alert for North Central Ohio. A flood watch remains in effect for portions of Delaware until 11 o'clock this evening. Flash flooding caused by excessive rainfall continues to be possible. Excessive runoff may result in flooding of rivers, creeks, streams, and other low-lying and flood-prone locations. People in the watch area should keep an eye on the weather and be prepared for immediate action should heavy rains and flooding occur or a flash flood warning be issued. Avoid low-lying areas and be careful when approaching highway dips and underpasses. You should monitor later forecasts and be prepared to take action should flash flood warnings be issued. 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
10: 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The Richland County Board of Elections met Tuesday to certify races and issues for the November election. And in sports, due to a lack of numbers, Plymouth is moving to 8-man football.
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14: From the Mid-State Media Weather Center, here is your forecast for Mansfield. This evening, a chance for showers and thunderstorms. High near 78. Tonight, showers and thunderstorms continue. Low around 64. Thursday, partly sunny. Then a slight chance for showers and thunderstorms. High near 82. Thursday night, showers and thunderstorms continue. Low around 63. Friday, a chance for rain showers. High near 80. Friday night, a chance for showers and thunderstorms. Low around 61. From the Mid-State Media Weather Center in Mansfield, there is currently one active weather alert for North Central Ohio. A flood watch remains in effect for portions of Delaware until 11 o'clock this evening. Flash flooding caused by excessive rainfall continues to be possible. Excessive runoff may result in flooding of rivers, creeks, streams, and other low-lying and flood-prone locations.
15: people in the watch area should keep an eye on the weather and be prepared for immediate action should heavy rains and flooding occur or a flash flood warning be issued. Avoid low-lying areas and be careful when approaching highway dips and underpasses. You should monitor later forecasts and be prepared to take action should flash flood warnings be issued. 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
8: 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Built in 1963, Valley View offers a driving range, two putting greens, and a great value for golfers of all skill levels. 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
9: Here is the current pollen report for North Central Ohio. Today is in the medium high category with a reading of 7.6. Tomorrow is expected to rise to 8.5. By Friday, pollen levels move into the medium high category with a reading of 8.0. The top pollen sources are ragweed, cheno pods, and grasses. 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
3: From the Mid-State Media Weather Center, here is your forecast for Mansfield. Tonight, a chance for showers and thunderstorms. Low around 64. Thursday, partly sunny, then a slight chance for showers and thunderstorms. High near 82. Thursday night, showers and thunderstorms continue. Low around 63. Friday, a chance for rain showers. High near 80. Friday night, a chance for showers and thunderstorms. Low around 61. From the Mid-State Media Weather Center in Mansfield, there is currently one active weather alert for North Central Ohio. A flood watch remains in effect for portions of Delaware until 11 o'clock this evening. Flash flooding caused by excessive rainfall continues to be possible. Excessive runoff may result in flooding of rivers, creeks, streams, and other low-lying and flood-prone locations. People in the watch area should keep an eye on the weather and be prepared for immediate action should heavy rains and flooding occur or a flash flood warning be issued. Avoid low-lying areas and be careful when approaching highway dips and underpasses. You should monitor later forecasts and be prepared to take action should flash flood warnings be issued. 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
1: weather. From the Mid-State Media Weather Center, here is your forecast for Mansfield. Tonight, a chance for showers and thunderstorms. Low around 64. Thursday, partly sunny, then a slight chance for showers and thunderstorms. High near 82. Thursday night, showers and thunderstorms continue. Low around 63. Friday, a chance for rain showers. High near 80. Friday night, a chance for showers and thunderstorms. Low around 61. From the Mid-State Media Weather Center in Mansfield, there is currently one active weather alert for North Central Ohio. A flood watch remains in effect for portions of Delaware until 11 o'clock this evening. Flash flooding caused by excessive rainfall continues to be possible. Excessive runoff may result in flooding of rivers, creeks, streams, and other low-lying and flood-prone locations. People in the watch area should keep an eye on the weather and be prepared for immediate action should heavy rains and flooding occur or a flash flood warning be issued. Avoid low-lying areas and be careful when approaching highway dips and underpasses. You should monitor later forecasts and be prepared to take action should flash flood warnings be issued. 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
2: Here is the current pollen report for North Central Ohio. Today is in the medium-high category with a reading of 7.6. Tomorrow is expected to rise to 8.5. By Friday, pollen levels move into the medium-high category with a reading of 8.0. 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
3: From the Mid-State Media Weather Center, here is your forecast for Mansfield. Tonight, a chance for showers and thunderstorms. Low around 64. Thursday, partly sunny, then a slight chance for showers and thunderstorms. High near 82. Thursday night, showers and thunderstorms continue. Low around 63. Friday, a chance for rain showers. High near 80. Friday night, a chance for showers and thunderstorms. Low around 61. From the Mid-State Media Weather Center in Mansfield, there is currently one active weather alert for North Central Ohio. A flood watch remains in effect for portions of Delaware until 11 o'clock this evening. Flash flooding caused by excessive rainfall continues to be possible. Excessive runoff may result in flooding of rivers, creeks, streams, and other low-lying and flood-prone locations. People in the watch area should keep an eye on the weather and be prepared for immediate action should heavy rains and flooding occur or a flash flood warning be issued. Avoid low-lying areas and be careful when approaching highway dips and underpasses. You should monitor later forecasts and be prepared to take action should flash flood warnings be issued. Stay with Mix 106.1 FM for all the latest severe weather updates and be sure to sign up for severe weather to your cell. 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